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Ladies Love Lonnie is on. It's L3 at Nights on WCKX Columbus. 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

0: That's that brand new Drake featuring Molly Santana with Ran to Atlanta. That song is projected to be the number one song on the Hot Billboard charts next week. It's Power 107.5, Columbus's number one station for hip-hop and R&B, and home of the morning hustle. It's the city's favorite, the one and only, the King of Ohio, at Ladies Love Lonnie. And welcome to the number one night show in the city, L3 at Night, on this Taco Tuesday for all of those who celebrate. Yeah, I already had my tacos earlier today, so I'm feeling real good. What's a Tuesday without tacos? I mean, come on, be serious now. But it's going to be a great show tonight. I got you, man. Shout out to my third shift gang, my Uber drivers, my Amazon drivers, my Lyft drivers, DoorDash, whatever you're doing, get into the bag right now. You know I rock with y'all, but we're going to be talking about a lot on the show, including a festival that's coming back. Yep, we're going to be talking about that BET Awards because them nominations just came out earlier. Plus the latest on that TSA update regarding flying with marijuana. A lot of y'all been sending me that post. We're going to talk about that too. But first, you got to follow me on social media platforms at Ladies Love Lonnie. I know a lot of y'all already follow me already, and I follow a lot of y'all already too. But you never know. It might be new people in the city. It might be some out-of-towners in the city, or you might be of age where you can follow me now on Instagram. Go follow me ASAP, man. I'm here. L3 at Night, baby.
1: Columbus Dads, tap in.
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0: 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Ladies love Lonnie, and we're bringing our princesses to the party as well.
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0: 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Let's go. Shake that, like you had a control. That thing to your, just bend it on down, put your face on the floor. That to your legs can't stand. High freak with the word in the hand.

Yeah. 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You know. Yeah. Me like a, you know what I'm saying? Let's go.

0: Let's go.
1: You see that? 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High freak with the word in the hand.

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yeah. 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

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Yeah. Hey.

14th with the Columbus Arts Festival is back, powered by AEP. Make sure you pull up, man. It's bringing you the best artists and performers to bring their magic to the city for 3 days in June. All right, this is the 64th year of arts, performances, fashion, and food, and it's going down at the Scioto Riverfront. This is a free festival, June 12th through the 14th, man. They got over 250 artists, 4 stages of music, dance, theater, and spoken word. I go

0: sure you pull up and support. All right, the Columbus Arts Festival, the 64th annual.
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3: Is it about having somebody to confide in, or should you keep your relationship to your damn self?
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3: Okay, what do you think about it? We'll talk about it tomorrow morning. Make sure you lock in with us right here on the Morning.

0: Last year, I had back pain radiating down my right leg. The pain was so bad I was willing to cut my leg off to stop the pain. I could barely walk and had to stoop over when I did just to take pressure off the spine. I'm John Morgan of Morgan & Morgan. In my professional career, I've represented thousands of people who've had herniated discs and issues with their neck and back, but never fully appreciated what they were going through until it was my turn. 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All I can tell you is it hurt like hell, but worse. My daily walk was gone, and that bothered me a great deal. Then I thought of all of you and how much more devastating this type of injury could be for you. My life stopped. I now feel your pain. Just know at Morgan & Morgan, we got your back. I understand. Morgan means more.
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107.5, Columbus's number one station for hip-hop and R&B, and home of the morning hustle. It's the king of the city, at Ladies Love Lonnie. Shout out to everybody listening to the number one night show in the city. You know, I appreciate that, man. From every side of town, it don't matter, the north, the south, the east, and the west, I rock with my whole city. Hey, I know all my Young Dolph fans, I got something for you to be excited about, as his admitted killer was sentenced to 20 years in prison for that shooting of Young Dolph back in November of 2021. Cornelius Smith is his name. He pleaded guilty to second-degree murder and received a 20-year sentence as part of the agreement. He is also required to testify during a hearing for the remaining murder suspects, which is scheduled for this Friday. Yep, he accepted that plea deal in exchange for a reduced charge. He was initially charged with first-degree murder, conspiracy to commit first-degree murder, and attempted first-degree murder. You're under that plea agreement, those charges will be dropped. But that's definitely a step in the right direction, as this case been going on for a very long time, more than 4 years after the tragic murder of Young Dolph that shook the hip-hop world. I'm happy one of the men accused in the killing finally learned his fate, and that's that decision marks another major chapter in that case that remains emotional and highly discussed throughout the music industry and the city of Memphis, Tennessee. As we all know, it's long live Dolph, as the other suspected killer already received life in prison, and it was another guy, but it seems like the prosecutors failed to secure a conviction against him. But this case is still not over, as Cornelius said he didn't even know Young Dolph. He was just paid by Yo Gotti's big brother Juke for a hit, and guess how much they received for killing Young Dolph? $500. He believed that all of it just wasn't worth it, man. But you can read more about it on our website, mycolumbuspower.com. But that's justice for Dolph, his family, his friends, and everybody else.

0: right. Urban One is committed to ensuring voters have the info they need to participate in every election.
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8: 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Columbus is number one for hip-hop and R&B. And home of the

Remember how 2 years ago when Ice Cube announced that The Last Friday is in the works and on the way? Well, 2 years later, we ain't got nothing. But we finally got an update on That Last Friday. Like, when is it coming out? Who gonna be in?

0: That's two R&B goats, Kehlani and Usher with Shoulda Never, right here on Power 107.5, Columbus's number one station for hip-hop and R&B, and home of the morning hustle. It's the one and only At Ladies Love, Lonnie, kicking it with y'all until midnight on this Tuesday edition of L3 at Nights. But don't even trip, because I'm on your airwaves Monday through Friday. So if you work the night shift, you're going to hear me every single night. But if you're a big fan of the Friday series, I'm talking about Friday, next Friday, and Friday after next, which is arguably probably my favorite movie I could watch back to back to back anytime it's on. Well, we got an update on when that last Friday is supposed to happen, because, you know, 2 years ago Ice Cube confirmed that they was in the works on it, so it gave us some excitement. But, you know, then they just went flat the past 2 years on it. But finally, past weekend, Mike Epps and Ice Cube confirmed that the fourth film in the Friday franchise is officially on the way, and they even shared an update on the plot and everything that's probably going to happen in this last Friday. They're going to deal with gentrification of the neighborhood, and they was asked if Chris Tucker will return as Smokey, the role that made him a star and really started his career off. And they seem pretty optimistic that he's going to be back. They said they're talking to him and he wants to come back. So why not add him on that, man? He's one of the best. And Ice Cube said he thinks he's going to do it. And he also shared that he originally had a script where Craig and Day-Day were owners of a dispensary and found themselves in jail and a whole bunch of other stuff that went on. But the studio executives didn't like the idea of it, so he had to rewrite, you know, a new script. And it's just been a lot of things that's been going on behind the scenes, but it is confirmed that that last Friday is on the way. But it sucks that we don't have Debo no more, Sonny Liston, who passed away, or Pops, who all John Witherspoon passed away, so they won't be in this last Friday. But hopefully all the other characters will be and give us one last Friday for the culture and for the next generation. But I love it, and I'm really can't wait for this. I'm going to the movie theaters to see this. We doing our big one for Friday. Shout out Ice Cube, shout out to Mike Epps and everybody else involved.
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3: 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That thing to your fingers. 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That to your legs can't stand. 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

0: Yeah. 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
1: Me like that. You know what I'm saying? 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

0: That was Lotto and Glorilla. Get out my face. Hey, big shouts out to Lotto. She shared pictures of her baby shower she had over the past weekend. It is confirmed that 21 Savage is the father of her kid. It's Power 107.5, Columbus's number one station for hip-hop and R&B. And home of the morning hustle, it's the Go At Ladies Love. Lonnie, welcome back to L3 at Nights. Shout out to everybody that's still listening to your boy up late night. We're going to get through this together, man. But hey, my friends keep sending me this new marijuana policy saying that we can fly with marijuana now, state to state or whatever like that, but I don't think they really reading it all the way. And I know a lot of people been flying with marijuana not being caught, and shouts out to you. But you know, marijuana legalization has meant millions of Americans, they got easier access to cannabis than ever before. But flying with marijuana remains a tricky subject, as airports are regulated by federal law, which still forbids many pot products that you can have on you. And this creates a challenging question for cannabis lovers who may want to bring their preferred marijuana products when they travel. Like myself, I'm not even gonna lie to you. I hate spending money on marijuana in another city when I can just bring it myself. And this has got a lot of people questioning, can you fly with it between two legal states with travelers not knowing if TSA will stop them from carrying a pack of edibles or joints on route, like from San Fran to New York or Columbus to LA or whatever. Well, TSA, they quietly updated its website listed policy last month to reaffirm that medical marijuana can be included in both carry-on and check bag. Okay, so if you got your medical card and got need it for medical purposes, then you don't have nothing to worry about. You can put it on your carry-on or you can put it under the plane. TSA officers do not search for illegal drugs, but if any illegal substance or evidence of criminal activity is discovered during the screening, the TSA will refer to a matter of law enforcement officer. So, I mean, just take a little bit. Don't try to overdo it with pounds and a whole bunch, man. Just take a little bit and see if you can get that through. She'll be good, but if I was you, I wouldn't go smelling like it, reeking up the whole airport with people looking at you. You know what I'm saying? It's different ways around it. But the message makes it clear that TSA is not looking for cannabis. It's looking for bombs and guns and all other things. So if you get caught, that's just on you. You shouldn't have to do no jail time. They probably should just take it, throw it away, or some other things. I'm going to get this on our website, mycolumbuspower.com, because I know a lot of y'all want to read into this one.
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And home of the morning hustle. An Urban One station.

I be in my section, he be in his. 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He Mr. Get It Done, I'm Mrs. One of One. Fall in love every time we link. He got me sprung.com. 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
1: 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It's the GOAT at Ladies Love Lonnie. Welcome back to L3 at Nights, that hold down your night shift all the way up until midnight, which means this is my last hour kicking it with you guys. But don't even trip, because we got the rest of the week to chop it up. But you know, man, one of my favorite rappers, underground rappers, killed himself earlier this year. Lil Papa, he died February 18th. He was just 25 years of age, and the cause of death was a gunshot wound to the head, which was a suicide, which had a lot of people wondering why would, you know, someone with all this fame and money shoot themselves in the head. And we didn't get no information leading up to, you know, what really went down. But his mother finally broke the silence, revealing that a toxicology results confirmed that meth was present in her son's system at the time of his passing. And she wrote in an Instagram post that, as his family, we truly believe the drugs played a major part in what happened. Although he did struggle with depression and anxiety, we know in our hearts that the substances affecting his mind and judgment made an already difficult battle even heavier. She emphasized that his state of mind at the time was not a reflection of who he truly was. The son we knew and loved would never have wanted to leave behind his child, his family, or the people who cared about him so deeply if he'd been in the right state of mind. So she's letting it be known that, man, some people got to put down the drugs if they can have your mind going crazy when you already battling with depression and other things like that. And then she said they was going to keep things private, but, you know, she's sharing this as not shame on Lil Papa, but to tell the truth and hopefully bring awareness to how dangerous those drugs really are, especially when someone is already struggling emotionally and mentally. And I give her a round of applause for sharing that and trying to bring that type of awareness to people that's already dealing with mental health problems right there. So rest in peace, Lil Papa. I'm still blasting his music, and I'm still sad about that situation.
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I need all the girl dads in the city to join me and DJ Mr. King Saturday, June 6th at the King's Arts Complex for the Daddy Daughter Day Party Princess Edition. And we already sold 50 plus tickets, man. It's about to be lit. You don't want to miss this. More information on our website, mycolumbuspower.com. But right here is LMA. Let's tell her. I'm on some

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Yachty, don't forget he performing at Nationwide Arena for the Octane Tour. June 9th is going down. I'm definitely in the building with my shirt off going crazy. It's Power 107.5, Columbus's number one station for hip-hop and R&B. And home of the morning hustle, it's your girlfriend's favorite, the GOAT, the King of Ohio, at Ladies Love Lonnie. And that is my time tonight on the Taco Tuesday edition of L3 at Nights. Man, I'm right back on air tomorrow night, Wild Out Wednesday, same time, 8 p.m. to midnight. And you might want to tune in because you never know what I'm going to have halfway through the week. Follow me on Instagram and all social media platforms so we connect more at Ladies Love Lonnie. I love y'all. I'm about to get up out of here. Always remember, a sleeper gets nothing but a dream. Good night, Columbus. You know how to find me if you need me.

0: thank you for registering to vote. And early voting and absentee voting are going on right now.
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0: 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Don't forget about our daddy-daughter day party.
1: 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The Princess Edition is going down June 6th at the King Arts Complex. 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

0: Tommy Richman. 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What's up with it? It's your favorite baby, Babs. And the Party With a Purpose is back. 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
3: 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Make sure you lock in with us right here on the morning.

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0: DJ Mr. King. They're giving you chances to get qualified for tickets. That's right. They're letting you win tickets to the Summer 614 Summer Concert Series going up May 30th at the Columbus Commons. 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
0: Columbus is number one for hip hop and R&B in Urban One Station. 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
2: let it clap. 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You see that? 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Mm-hmm. That thing to your f***ing. Bend it on down, put your face on the floor. That to your legs can't stand. High freak with the word in the hand.

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can't get up with me. My ex know my old friend, both they some clowns. Thinking that she got one up on me, she got my hammer down. He thought he won't gon' have to stand on like he was handicapped. 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

0: That right there is my baby, Ella Mai. She touching down right here in the 614 this summer, performing live August 23rd at Kimba Live on that Do You Still Love Me tour. 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

all this motion I'm having. 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

0: Calling all the girl dads in Columbus. 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
1: 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The Princess Edition is going down June 6th at the King Arts Complex. 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

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Yeah, we both outside. 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Strip club stunt, I'm a stunt hard. We can go dollar for dollar in this junk. He Mr. Get It Done, I'm Mrs. One of One. Fall in love every time we link. He got me sprung.com. Mind these girls can't keep it peace. 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
2: Y'all haters corny with that Illuminati mess. 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

0: 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You tapped into the Midnight Vibe with your favorite baby Babs, the Radio Vixen. Happy hump day. And in entertainment news and trending topics, we got deets on Drake's latest drops, along with critic reviews and reviews from fans. Log on and get that right now. And big shout out to our boy, Shaq. You know, Shaquille O'Neal. Yeah, baby boy making big moves. Not only is he good at balling, but apparently he has obtained his second master's degree from LSU. Find out why this one was sentimental for him and his family. Log on right now.
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1: Groski. You know what I'm saying? 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You know what I'm saying?
2: 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Another anthem upon the
1: 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You dig what I'm saying?
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3: 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That thing to your fingers. 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

0: 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They saying your girl Lotto done had that baby for her in 21. 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

0: going down Saturday, June 6th from 1 to 4 p.m. at King's Arts Complex. 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

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You tapped into that midnight vibe with your favorite baby Babs. Big shout out to my boy Arlington. 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I have details for you coming up next.

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Ty Dolla $ign, Quavo and Juicy J with Don't Kill the Party. New music right here on Power 107.5. You tapped into the Hump Day vibe with your favorite baby babs. And in entertainment news and trending topics, your boy Rashi Rice, he's been ordered to spend 30 days in jail for

on this. And according to sources, a judge pauses prosecution on the woman accused of shooting up the home of Rihanna and ASAP Rocky. Find out her fate by logging on. And on May 18th, rapper Latto posted on her social media an intimate video showing her fans, friends, and loved ones her emotional documented pregnancy journey. And at the conclusion of the video, there was a sublime audio included, which fans seem to think was audio straight from the delivery room. Yeah.

0: 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Send your congratulations even if you want to inside that One Tap app. We got these stories and more and details on how you can qualify for tickets to see some of your favorite artists live right here in the 614. Log on. What you waiting for? 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

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It's going up Saturday, May 30th at the Commons. Mark your calendars and get your tickets now. But if you're trying to win, listen in first thing Thursday inside that Noonday Lunch Mix in the Kickback with Nails. And tell them your favorite baby Beb sent you. Mwah. Now get yourself up, get them babies off to school, and get yourself off to work safely with power turned all the way up.

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1: Columbus, what's going on? It's Nails from the Midday Kickback. 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
2: Good morning. 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We have a closure because of an accident. I-270 southbound, the north outer belt, is now shut down between 33 and 161 and Cemetery Road because of an accident in the area. Also, you will find a crash on East Livingston Avenue at Parsons, and that could add some time to your drive. We had a crash on 71 north side, southbound after 36 and 37 in Sunbury. That is clear. There is, however, an accident on 71 Northside southbound after 95, and that could cause delays. We have cleared the disabled vehicle from 161 east after Hamilton. Right now, 161 both east and westbound, looking good. No problems there.
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2: Columbus, what's going on? It's Nails from the Midday Kickback. Let's check out that commute.
3: 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There is an accident as you travel U.S. 23 northbound at 762 Duval Road. It is blocking the right lane. Drivers are stop and go from Wiegand Road. On the north outer belt, 270 South is closed down between 33 and 161 and Cemetery Road due to an accident from earlier. We have picked up a problem on Alum Creek Drive southbound after Refugee Road. There's now a crash that is over to the right shoulder. On 71 north side, southbound after 95, there's also an accident there. It could cause potential delays. And we've picked up a crash on 161 east. It is after Beach Road. And because of that, you'll find that traffic is slow from US 62 and Johnstown.
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3: We have an accident causing some delays on Columbus Pike northbound at 42. On the north outer belt, 270 south, it's been reopened between 33 and 161 in Cemetery. It had been closed from an earlier accident. It is once again open. However, expect delays. Drivers there are stop and go from Sawmill Road. If you are traveling 71 north side, southbound after 95, there is an accident there as well. 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
20: I don't think so. It looks like there's a little trouble going on in somebody's paradise. We're not sure who, but we'll get to the bottom of it first and foremost. Speaking of bottom, Max B done made it from the bottom, and now he is back, okay? Mm-hmm. He was in jail for quite some time. He was supposed to be in there for a longer time, but he ended up getting released a little early, and he's been dropping music ever since. Him and French Montana have been on a run, and now the wave guy, Max B, is patting himself on the back.
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22: After Big J, Nas, DMX, Rakim.
21: Even Rakim.
22: Okay.
21: I'm a triple, quadruple threat.
20: That's a lot, child. Quadruple and quadruple.
23: Triple, quadruple.
22: Triple.
20: Yeah. That has to be a lot, right? Because he raps, he sings. Where's the other two?
23: I don't know.
20: Where's the quadruple and the triple? Usually that means you could dance, act. I ain't seen him do that.
23: I don't know. I'm glad that, you know, he has self-belief. But to say Big J and Pac and Nas, and then I think that's a little,
20: I don't feel like he's nowhere near the level of any of those artists. I feel like a lot of artists do say this to pump themselves up. Yeah. I believe he believes it. Again, that may be nice and well, but I don't get Big J nothing. And respect to him for trying, coming back out, because it's not easy going to jail,
23: coming back out
20: and still having a run. Right now, he got Minx in Miami that we play on the station, Songs Fire, with him, Ross, and French Montana. Mm-hmm. And then you got that I Went Deaf on a... however that song goes. I like that song, too, but you're tooting your horn a little bit too loud. I don't know about that. Well, I do know this, though. Bad Bunny will be in stores with a collaboration with Zara. Okay, so it looks like it already did well. There was a soft launch. But starting tomorrow, you will be able to go in stores for Zara at select locations. And there is a whole Bad Bunny collection. Ooh. So he also has something that plays off of his Met Gala outfit, which obviously when you hit the Met Gala, that's not a cheap outfit.
23: It's almost like him doing a more affordable version of an AP watch, but with clothes.
20: So this is what I'm saying. Right. So but here's the thing. There's more available. So you don't have to crowd the stores or beat people up.
23: Yeah.
20: It's probably not enough for everybody, but there's enough for it not to be riots on the street. You might want to get yours off sooner rather than later. Last but not least, it looked like all the egos now flew away from this particular one. A.J. Brown, okay?
23: Say that about A.J.
20: I don't know what's going on here because something ain't right. We do want to say congratulations because he did just tie the knot.
23: Yeah,
20: okay, man. Him and his brand new bride got married in California. The paparazzi snuck some pictures. Mm-hmm. So they did leak, but there's something else that leaked. None of his teammates showed, and one in particular, Jalen Hurts, the two of them, they went to high school. They've been cool since high school. Mm-hmm. So they then came up together. They've been friends for quite some time, supposedly really close to the point where Jalen is even his child's godfather.
23: Mm-hmm.
20: So where the hell was he?
23: You know, there's been rumors all season about them not necessarily being on the same page. So I think these people are just trying to look at this and say, look, I told you, because my egos are fine.
20: Well, a lot of people are saying that he may be out of here. Like, he may not, him and Jalen may not want to even be on the same team anymore.
23: They've been talking about trading them for a while now.
20: What do you think is like, because imagine, if you're friends with somebody from high school, like, what could that have been?
24: Cost. Like, to be a part of your wedding, too expensive.
20: I didn't say Jalen Hurts is rich as hell.
24: I don't care how rich he is.
23: That's
24: he don't
23: want to
24: pay all that money.
20: You see his jewelry?
24: It don't matter. This says he was all here.
20: This was California.
24: And they live in Philadelphia. Yeah. Why you couldn't have the wedding in Philadelphia?
20: I ain't gonna lie, the flights to LA been pretty expensive lately. No, get the hell out of here.
24: Luxury.
23: Should have definitely did
24: California.
23: The wedding in Philly.
20: That ain't no friend. And it's nobody trying to do your wedding in Philly.
23: Why not? Why would you say that?
20: What beautiful beach do you want to get married on in Philly?
23: Penn's Landing.
20: Yeah, all right. Meek Mill yelling in the background, dreams and nightmares.
23: Man, that'd be so
20: no,
23: fire.
20: Thank you. I'm L'Oreal, that's the lowdown.
23: Times like this to get married like this.
20: Philly cheesesteaks at the reception.
23: That'd be fire.
20: You can follow me at Star L'Oreal Rita's Icy Water. You can follow me at Starring L'Oreal, L-O-R-E-L, or Mona Hustle Show.
23: All right, stick around, man. Being that he's getting married, this is appropriate today. Like, do you confide in your relationship with your friends and family members and talk about what's going
20: on?
23: Well,
20: I know who he can't call, Jalen Chow.
23: Yeah. All right, we'll talk about him when we come back.
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11: Serious crashes happen every day on Columbus streets. Redesigned roads, slower speeds, zero traffic deaths. 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

0: Health Awareness Month here on The Morning Hustle, and we're doing our part to make sure everybody is taken care of. That's why we got Dr. Tart in the building to give us a mental health minute.
1: Welcome to another edition of Heart to Heart with Dr. Tart. Did you know that you can actually believe yourself well? Doctors have given patients something called sugar pills, and they believed it was powerful medication, and they experienced reductions in pain, anxiety, and depression. Their brains produced real biological endorphins, which makes us feel good. Their bodies actually healed, not because of the pill, but because of the belief. The opposite is also true. When we feed ourselves negative thoughts that things will not work, our bodies feel worse. So here's the tip. When you wake up in the morning, talk to yourself positively. Say, I'm someone who handles hard things well. I am making more money. I am worthy. You do these things, your brain is going to listen. Hey, you like this tip? Simply follow me on YouTube. Just put in Dr. Tart. That's D-R-T-A-R-T-T. God bless.
0: Appreciate that, Dr. Tart. Listen, stick around. Your shot at $1,000 is coming up next. Kayla.
2: I'm here.
0: Okay, ready to go, right?
2: I'm ready.
0: Let the people know where you're representing from today.
2: I'm from Birmingham, Alabama.
0: All right, B-Ham is in the building today.
3: I know, that's right.
0: Kayla's ready to do her thing. When we come back, we're going to see how well she can do at winning $1,000, man. Kayla's up next on that $1,000 cash grab.
3: Kayla!
4: Feel the vibe
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2: Columbus, what's going on? It's Nails from the Midday Kickback. Let's check out that commute.
3: 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Get in the zone. On 71 Northside northbound at 17th Avenue, got an accident and it is blocking your left lane. Motorists there are stop and go from 670. If you are traveling Groveport Road west of Williams, there is an accident there. On Columbus Pike northbound at 42. Also, we have a crash there. You will find some flooding on I-70 west side, eastbound and westbound at 315. Be careful there. On I-70 west side, westbound at West Broad, there's an accident. It is blocking your left lane. If you are traveling the east outer belt, 270 south after I-70 east side, you will also find an accident there.
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1: Columbus, what's going on? It's Nails from the Midday Kickback. 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
2: 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In Columbus area traffic, there is some flooding on I-70 west side, eastbound and westbound at 315. Use caution. Also, on the north outer belt, 270 east at 315, there is flooding there. You will find an accident on I-70 west side, westbound at West Broad. It's blocking the left lane as you travel the east outer belt. 270 south after I-70 east side. There is an accident there on the east outer belt. 270 south before 670 and 62. Got a crash that is blocking the left lane. Then on 71 north side, northbound at 17th Avenue, a crash blocks the left lane and it's stop and go because of that.
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2: 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It is blocking the left lane on Ackerman at 315. The traffic lights are not working properly. Use caution. On Demarest Road north of Klim Road, there is an accident. On Groveport Road west of Williams, there is also a wreck there. And there's some flooding on the North Outer Belt, 270 East at 315. Also along I-70 west side at 315. We had some flooding, but that now is all clear.
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0: never turned down, you know what I'm saying? DJ Nails, that's the homie.
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1: In

0: Than Ever featuring Usher. We got a little bit of that U-S-H-E-R. A little rapping Usher right there too, man. Midday Kickback right here is Nails on Power 107.5, Columbus's number one for hip-hop and R&B and home of the morning. Hustle, what's happening? Yeah. Hit that doorbell too. Time for the party to kick off. Listen, it happened for those high school students who was graduating yesterday. I'm going to talk about that on the show. You're probably a little confused. But some people who know Bruno Mars is in town today. Hey! No, I'm sorry, y'all, but this weather is not, it's not weathering right now. Hopefully it clears up before later tonight for the big Bruno Mars show. Leon Thomas in town. Shout out to Anderson Pac too, a.k.a. DJ Pee-wee in town. And then plus, I got your information about Summer 614 tickets too. So we got a loaded show. Welcome to the Midday Kickback, baby.
1: Hey, yo, 614, you already know what time it is. This summer, the capital city go

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All right, Midday Kickback on Power 107.5 is Nails. You know it goes down in a few minutes, man. We're going to look up and down this timeline and see what's popping in the culture, what it is, your celebrity entertainment news, rumors, and gossip. I told you earlier it happened. All right. It's a high school, a group of students who was trying to get Bruno Mars to pay attention to them and let them know, yo, you're messing up our graduation. But Bruno actually responded. And I'm going to tell you what happened coming up in about 10 minutes and what it is.

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2: Bruno Mars answered. I'm going to get into that in a second. But first, let me kick it off real quick with an update on the BET Awards. 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And I like that BET is actually promoting the BET Awards a little time in advance instead of like waiting till the week of to let us know, hey, the BET Awards is this weekend. But no, shout out to Cardi B leading the BET Award nominations. You should log on right now so you can check out all of the categories she's included in this new award. It's like the Fashion Vanguard Award they're doing too. Like they add like a couple new awards to the lineup. She also included, obviously, for Best Hip Hop Album, obviously Best Album, and Best Female Hip Hop, among others. Kendrick Lamar nominated as well for a lot. And you can check out the full list of all the nominations right now on the homepage, mycolumbuspower.com, and the Power 107.5 app. I'm looking forward to seeing that performance list too. Keep in mind, the BET Awards this year, June 28th, and it's all hosted by Drewski. So you know it's going to be a movie this year. I'm actually going to plan to sit down and watch the BET Awards this year if I don't go to it. All right, now what it is with Bruno Mars. In case you've been living under a rock and you did not hear us talking about this story, it's super dope. And it was hard for me to kind of keep it a secret yesterday. I heard about it and I knew it was happening, but I couldn't say anything because, you know, the Bruno Mars concert is tonight over at the Shoe. Now, so Hilliard Darby, class of 2026, they ended up having a graduation in a scheduling conflict with Bruno Mars' tour, right? So they ended up having to move their graduation. And because of that, the students at Hilliard Darby, class of 2026, they were trying to get Bruno Mars' attention. They wanted him to do something for their graduation. It was like, yo, man, we had to move our graduation. You know, like, let's compromise. Let's do something, you know, because we love you. And we want you to support us, and we want to support you as well. Even the student went all the way down to the last few hours of yesterday for their graduation that was happening to get Bruno Mars' attention, and he answered.
3: Bruno Mars, after 124 days of asking you to do something for our graduation, we haven't heard a response yet, but there's still 8 hours. If you make it to our graduation, I have a seat reserved for you right here, right next to my family. You have a perfect view.
2: He was actually like waiting to see if Bruno Mars was actually pulling up to the show, but Bruno Mars didn't pull up. But what he did do is he wanted their students to feel the love and acknowledgement that, hey, I saw all of your posts and I want you to know I see you, because he ended up sending ice cream sundaes to the class of 2026 Hilliard Darby grads.
4: Oh my God, I came back to my office and I had a voicemail, and it was Bruno Mars' tour manager.
2: Everybody thought he was pulling up, but he did end up pulling up. Well, he didn't end up pulling up, but he ended up sending up some ice cream sundaes for the class of 2026. Big shout out to Hilliard Darby, class of 2026, man, from your man DJ Nails. And hopefully some of y'all will be out there at the Shoe tonight to watch Bruno Mars, Leon Thomas, and Anderson .Paak with a romantic tour. 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
0: Hey, yo, 614, you already know what time it is. 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

0: He'll be in town in a few weeks. In June, matter of fact, it's Power 107.5 Nails. Midday kickback. Hey, heads up. Give your Uber driver who you're in the car with right now, give them 5 stars. Hey, I don't make the rules. 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Welcome to Columbus if you're just coming in town. 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Welcome home to Columbus. Give them 5 stars. Hey, we're going to check in with Joy Taylor and get that Power Sports in just a second. But before I do that, I want to remind you, man, $5 will take you far at Zumbeezy Bay this summer. They got the $5 days going down. I know right now it's a little wet, but you know this summer, it's going to be hot. 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
3: Shake that like you had a control. That thing for your fingers. 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

0: 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Midday Kickback on Power 107.5. Hey, check this out. It's Nails, man. Y'all need to understand, we are doing something real big for all the girl dads in Central Ohio. And listen, mama, you need to hear this too. Okay? Because we want to make your daughter's memories for Father's Day this year so memorable with the Daddy-Daughter Day Party going down on June 6th over at the King Arts Complex. Now, understand, this is going to be a memorable moment for your daughter, and for the rest of her life, she's going to remember that she partied with her dad. The ticket's only $10.75, 107.5. See what we did there for a daddy-daughter pair? So that's just both of y'all, right? It's like $5 and something each. And then for any additional daughter, it's an extra $5. That's simple, right? It's going to be a party. We'll have a tiara-making station there. You know, you can dress the way you want. It's a day party for you and your daughter to party with DJ Mr. King and his daughter and Ladies Love Lonnie and his daughter at the King Arts Complex. Tickets are going fast. I just want to let you know tickets are going fast right now at mycolumbuspower.com and the Power 107.5 app. We want you to be a part of this historic moment and make these memories with your daughter and plaster them all over everybody's timeline. All right, up next, we got the Lunch Break Mix on Power.
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0: 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I was about to, but you convinced her. 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
2: 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You said,
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2: 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It's a day party. 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

side. Shout out to Hilliard. Hilliard students, Hilliard Darby ended up having Bruno Mars send them some ice cream last night after their graduation. They're trying to get his attention all this time, and they got it. He's in town tonight over at the Shoe. The romantic tour. Hey, one time for Janae, too, on her lunch break, dancing her ass off over there off of 161 in New Albany.

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0: Baby Keem with that good flourish. Baby Keem will be here next month as we get ready for Bruno Mars. Tonight is Power 107.5, Columbus number one for hip hop and R&B. And home of the morning hustle is Nails holding you down right here in the midday kickback. Janae, who was listening over there during the lunch break over off 161 in New Albany, DM'd me and was like, "You ain't have to put me out like that." I didn't put you out like that. You was the one who said you was in the parking lot dancing. But shout out to all the girl dads who are asking us about the daddy-daughter day party. Princess edition. Can't wait for y'all to see this, man. It's going to be so much fun. If you need all the 411, turn your radio up right here. If you a girl dad in Columbus looking for making memories for your daughter on Father's Day week, listen to this right here.
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2: 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We're taking over King Arts Complex from 1 to 4 p.m., and we're giving our daughters all the main character energy, royalty, and the best dad ever. You already know it's going to be a time for our little ones, and it's all hosted by myself and my brother, Ladies Love Lonnie, and we're bringing our princesses to the party as well.
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0: Power 107.5 is Nails Midday Kickback, getting ready for what it is. This man right here got something to celebrate on June 28th along with Cardi B, and we'll talk about it in my first edition of What It Is.
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1: Did you see the list that came out? The BET Award nominations for 2026 is out. It's going down June 28th on BET. Now, I don't think you know who's leading it. Our girl Cardi B leading the nominations, right? Kendrick Lamar, Mariah the Scientist right behind her. I'm excited, though, about this performance list to come out because I've been hearing some rumors about some surprises and some artists is hitting the stage. The host, obviously, is going to do some crazy stuff. You know, Drewski is literally going viral for just opening up his Instagram or whatnot. So, remember, this is going down June 28th on BET. And shout out to all of the nominees. Now, they're introducing a different award, too. It's like a fashion award, like a fashion Vanguard award. Cardi B is nominated with that one. Amongst others, leading the nominations, including Album of the Year, as well as this other new award, which is weird because Drewski is nominated for. It's basically the Culture Award, which is nominating podcasters and streamers who literally have their finger and pulse on the culture. And again, Drewski nominated, which I'm sure he'll probably win it from him and all his skits. Now, what it is with Bruno Mars, did you see it over the weekend? All these students from right here in Columbus, Hilliard Darby, class of 2026, they ended up reaching out to Bruno to try and get his attention before he ends up coming to town for a show, because the romantic tour that's at the shoe tonight was supposed to take place. They end up having to move Hilliard Darby's graduation for a scheduling conflict. So Hilliard Darby, class of 2026, was trying to be like, yo, we got to compromise, Bruno. We want you to just pull up to our graduation. If you're going to be in town at the same time, pull up. They didn't get him to pull up, but Bruno did send some ice cream sundaes over to the crew. So congratulations to them and the class of 2026 from Hilliard Darby. All right, now what it is with our Daddy Daughter Day Party, Princess Edition. Ladies love Lonnie, DJ Mr. King. 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

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Hit her, making them play, stacking that pay. 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Hit her, 3-pointers on the chain, fresh new J's, AMG, switch lanes, oh. Never been a boat or a lame-o. Never switched up on the gang, oh. Street cred good, always, oh. 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Yeah, we both outside. 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

I be in my section, he be in his. 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He missed the get it done. I'm Mrs. One of One. Fall in love every time we link. He got me sprung.com. 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

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Zodiac sign, it must be a Gemini moon, cause we about to go half. Mistakenly, nobody been in a bag, but how many bodies done been in her?

ain't gonna hold you. I'm on board for another SZA Kendrick Lamar tour together. I did go to Detroit to see them. Hey, shout out to everybody who's going to see Bruno tonight. 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

Tim's singing like we love her to sing. What you need, Midday Kickback on Power 107.5. It's Columbus's number one for hip-hop and R&B. I feel like jamming right now. I'm rapping. Got caught up for a second. Jeezy will do it to you, man. Nails right here, Midday Kickback. Hey, we talked about the $5 days over at Zumbeezy Bay, right? Well, you know, you need to take care of this deal right here. Take advantage of this deal right here, too. You're partying with a purpose. Y'all know Ricky Smiley and the crew, like, they're raising money for HBCU grads, right? For the United Negro College Fund. And the way they do that is on the One Voyage cruise. Think about this. You and your friends from undergrad. It could be your Saras. It could be frat. Book a cabin and get on this cruise and have the reunion and time of your life. The One Voyage cruise is taking off out of Miami on October 26th and coming back on November 1st, man, aboard Virgin Voyages Resilient Lady.

0: Got to go through the summer and all. All right. It's taking off in October. That's the fall. 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
0: Because I've definitely seen some terrible performances before.
1: All right, so we can go either way. 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

Power 107.5, it's Nails in the Midday Kickback right here. Hey, shout out to everybody who is making plans to pull up to the Shoe later tonight for the Bruno Mars concert. I did get a request in my DMs, by the way, at DJ Nails with a

0: I'm like, come and put that on me. 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If I like it, I spend money on it. Get whatever from it.
1: 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And this. Hey, look, sing this one with us. 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

0: 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We Columbus number one for hip-hop and R&B and home of the morning hustle. 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Go get your tickets. June 6th is happening over at the King Arts Complex. Now, you got to ask yourself, Pops, when was the last time you did something memorable for your daughter? 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You see it on IG and on TikTok, right? Millennial dads and Gen Z dads. We're just more prideful of being dads than previous generations. 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That's what they say, right? 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Hosted by Ladies Love Lonnie and DJ Mr. King. So go ahead and get your tickets. Hey, I'm sliding on out of here. Let's make plans to link up again tomorrow at 10 a.m. right here at same spot. Up next, Incognito, DJ Mrs. and Corey Grand. We about to be posted on the corner. You know how I end the show every single day. If you see somebody without a smile, give them one of yours.
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2: 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The Princess Edition is going down June 6th at the King Arts Complex. 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
5: 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Since we confessing, I got one too. For the

friend. Know what I'm saying? Outside is back to what it was, you know what I'm saying? Atlanta, tell you about my run, you know what I'm saying? Ask Pluto Bank,

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1: PostingOnTheCorner.com is the website. So glad you got me turned up on this Working Woman Wednesday. We're one day closer to Memorial Day weekend. I still want to know what you're doing this weekend. You frying fish, you're getting a seafood bag, you going to Waffle House, barbecuing, you going to the beach, you're going to be in the

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10: Biggest show in the city, Post It on the Corner with yours Shirley Incognito. DJ Mrs. is on PTO. You know PTO means prepared to others. So we're going to prepare to others. We're going to get some great others when we do that.
11: Come on now.
10: Joining me in the studio today, Eric Bellinger.
11: Yes, sir. How
10: welcome back, Chief.
11: Thank you. Happy to be back.
10: Man, I'm happy that you're out putting this music. You haven't stopped sharing your craft with the world.
11: Yeah.
10: We're going to hang out today, play these hits, man. Uh-huh. 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
11: That's right.
10: And if you're putting new music out, then that means a new project is on the way.
11: Oh, yeah. Coming real soon.
10: I can't wait to find out what the title's going to be,
11: mm-hmm.
10: what cities we can catch you in soon
11: yep.
10: at.
11: Yep.
10: Hey, Eric Bellinger is going to be hanging out with me today. Also, if you look at your calendar, it's May 20th, so it's National Rescue Dog Day. National Be a Millionaire Day.
11: Wow.
10: National World Bee Day and National Pick Strawberries Day.
11: Man, I like all them days.
10: Straight up. What's your go-to fruit?
11: You know it's a tie, pineapple and strawberry.
10: Yeah.
11: I'm just grabbing, I like little chopped up chunks in the little plastic.
10: Yeah.
11: Woo. That's all I need.
10: Get right. Yeah. Man, Eric, do you recall your very first studio session ever?
11: I do.
10: What was that
11: actually?
10: Like?
11: Woo! Garage at one of the homies' houses. Somebody uncle had some studio equipment. The booth was the size of like one of the small closets. Man, I remember like hearing a delay. He I sang the song and then it was a little gap and he put a delay. That's the most moment I remember when he put the delay on it. Something about hearing the delay back in the little pocket. I was like, oh, yeah, we cooking.
10: Yeah.
11: Yeah.
10: That's what we're going to be doing today, man. I appreciate you coming by the studio. We're going to hang out for a while. They want to tap in with you on social media. How can they do that right now?
11: Man, just hit me up. 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
18: 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My name is Incognito. 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
19: Yes, sir.
18: Eric Bellinger.
19: That's right.
18: Where do you take your Grammy? Like, where do you go eat with it, right, and drink, right, with it?
19: Nah, that thing is at the Gribbo. I just got the room, and that's it. Ain't moving. Ain't touching.
18: Man, what is like your latest desire career-wise, mm-hmm, right now?
19: Career-wise? Man, you know, being on the City Winery Tour, it's been amazing to perform in an intimate setting. And I think now my next manifestation is like a stadium tour. We gotta go big. You know what I'm saying? I need to feel both sides of the spectrum.
18: Yeah. So we know you spend a lot of time on that West. What would you say is like your second home?
19: Definitely the studio, the booth. Like when I'm in the studio, I can stay there all day, like whether I'm working or not, because I think that's just my comfort zone. And my studio on the beach, so I'm trying to go back to Malibu.
18: PostitOnTheCorner.com is the website. Man, we getting you through your day. Eric Bellinger is
19: yes,
18: here.
19: Sir.
18: Man, tap in with us. Have a conversation at 1-844-426-POTC.
6: 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Okay. The biggest show in the city.
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0: You see that? 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That to your legs can't stand. High freak with the world in a hand.

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That ain't even like her. 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Like, ain't even like that.

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This the big boss, Rick Ross. Minx in Miami, featuring my brothers, French Montana, Max B. This Maybach Music. Huh.

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16: Biggest show in the city, post it on the corner with yours truly, Incognito. DJ Mrs. is on PTO. You know PTO means prepare the others. So we're going to prepare the others. We're going to get some great others when we do that.
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16: Joining me in the studio today, Eric Bellinger.
17: Yes, sir.
16: Welcome back, Chief.
17: Thank you. Happy to be back.
16: Man, I'm happy that you're out putting this music. You haven't stopped sharing your craft with the world.
17: Yeah.
16: We're going to hang out today, play these hits, man. Uh-huh. 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
17: That's right.
16: And if you're putting new music out, then that means a new project is on the way.
17: Oh, yeah. Coming real soon.
16: I can't wait to find out what the title's going to be,
17: mm-hmm.
16: what cities we can catch you in soon
17: yep.
16: at.
17: Yep.
16: Hey, Eric Bellinger is going to be hanging out with me today. Also, if you look at your calendar, it's May 20th. So it's National Rescue Dog Day. National Be a Millionaire Day.
17: Wow.
16: National World Bee Day and National Pick Strawberries Day.
17: Man, I like all them days.
16: Straight up. What's your go-to fruit?
17: You know, it's a tie, pineapple and strawberry.
16: Yeah.
17: I'm just grabbing. I like little chopped up chunks in the little plastic.
16: Yeah.
17: Woo. That's all I need.
16: Get right. Man, yeah. Eric, do you recall your very first studio session ever?
17: I do.
16: What was that
17: actually?
16: Like?
17: whoo, garage at one of the homies' houses. Somebody uncle has some studio equipment. The booth was the size of like one of the small closets. Man, I remember like hearing a delay. He I sang the song and then it was a little gap and he put a delay. That's the most moment I remember when he put the delay on it. Something about hearing the delay back in the little pocket. I was like, oh yeah, we cooking.
16: Yeah.
17: Yeah.
16: That's what we're going to be doing today, man. I appreciate you coming by the studio. We're going to hang out for a while. They want to tap in with you on social media. How can they do that right now?
17: Man, just hit me up. Follow me. My full name, Eric Bellinger, ERICBELLINGER.
16: You posted on the corner.
4: Incognito. Incognito. Okay. The biggest show in the city.
11: I posted on the corner.
18: Okay. Hey, Key. Bow, bow, bow, bow.

0: time for everybody. Got us turned up on the World Wide Web, posted on thecorner.com. My name is Incognito. Man, I got a special guest co-hosting the show with me today.
1: Yes, sir.
0: Eric Bellinger.
1: That's right.
0: Are you getting ready for your new self-titled album?
1: Man, Eric Bellinger, the album. It's time. I've been brewing. I've been, you know, living life. And I think the experiences have amounted to this.
0: Self-titled means something.
1: Mm-hmm.
0: You could have named any other project.
1: Right.
0: Why is it time now?
1: I think based off the concepts, topics, the vulnerability, I went through a phase of re-self-discovery, ended up losing my mom a couple years ago, and that just altered everything from the way I create to the substance behind the lyrics.
0: What was the first record you recorded for this project?
1: First song was called I Need Help. Yeah, so got in with Troy Taylor, and man, we just was explaining to him where I was at, everything that I've done. You know, he's been familiar because I've worked with Troy since I was a teenager in a singing group. You know, I've been knowing him for over 20 years, so it was dope to have that full circle moment and cook with him, somebody that I could just vent to and let him know, like, yo, I've been in the studio, I've been working, I've been doing this all this time, but I've been doing it by myself. I've been doing it with my team, with my friends, and now I'm reaching out to everyone to say, I need some help. What can we do? How can we make this bigger? How can we make this global? How can we make this impactful? Not taking anything away from what we've done, but just trying to advance to the next level. So I Need Help was the real, true emotion that I was feeling when we started it, and ended up now being number one on the track list.
0: Congratulations.
1: Thank you.
0: Eric Bellinger is here, posted on the corner with yours, Shirley Incognito. No matter where you're at, you can tap in with us at 1-844-426-POTC. And in case we miss your call, you can always leave us a voicemail. It's some new TV shows out. You get some time to watch TV?
1: Ooh, TV? You know,
0: I know that right.
1: I still go to the shows that I like.
0: Mm-hmm.
1: Black Mirror. That one just keep my mind. That's the level of TV I need. I need a full mind.
0: Yeah.
1: Conundrum. You know what I'm saying?
0: Uh-huh.
1: Yeah.
0: Oh, man. When we get back in moments, we're going to talk about the Michael movie. You seen it?
1: Yeah, I seen it.
0: I definitely want to hear your thoughts.
1: Okay, cool.
0: Eric Bellinger's here. Post it on the corner with yours, Shirley Incognito. Just in case you got to step away from the radio, post it on thecorner.com.
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17: Yes, sir.
16: Eric Bellinger.
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16: Where do you take your Grammy? Like, where do you go eat with it, right, and drink, right, with it?
17: Nah, that thing is at the Gribble. I just got the room, and that's it. Ain't moving. Ain't touching.
16: Man, what is like your latest desire career-wise, mm-hmm, right now?
17: Career-wise? Man, you know, being on the City Winery Tour, it's been amazing to perform in an intimate setting. And I think now my next manifestation is like a stadium tour. We got to go big. Mm-hmm. You know what I'm saying? I need to feel both sides of the spectrum.
16: Yeah. So we know you spend a lot of time on that West. What would you say is like your second home?
17: Definitely the studio, the booth. Like when I'm in a studio, I can stay there all day, like whether I'm working or not, because I think that's just my comfort zone. And my studio on the beach, so I'm trying to go back to Malibu.
16: PostItOnTheCorner.com is the website. Man, we getting you through your day. Eric Bellinger is
17: here. Yes, sir.
16: Man, tap in with us. Have a conversation at 1-844-426-POTC.
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2: 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You understand? She make the people say yeah, yeah.